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Music is my best friend.

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3: 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Martin Garrix und Ed Sheeran. 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